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1: 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I'll get ya, I'll get ya.
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But she never lost her head, even when she was given head. She says, hey babe, take a walk on the wild side. Said, hey babe, take a walk on the wild side. And the color

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New York City's the place where they said, hey, babe,